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1: It's just another night, and I'm staring at the moon. I saw a shooting star and thought of you.

0: Un momento para vos y para los clásicos que te acompañan siempre. 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